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1: I'm Tom Rigotti. The U.S. is conducting fresh strikes on Iran in retaliation for a downed helicopter over the Strait of Hormuz. Fox's Jennifer Griffin reports.
2: Some of the targets that we can confirm at this point are air defense systems inside Iran as well as radar installations. The initial explosions reported on X out of Iranian sources suggest that Sirik, which is a port city, as well as Bandar Abbas were among the targets.
1: The House today passing a $70 billion bill to fund immigration enforcement for the rest of President Trump's term.
3: The GOP put $70 billion into a reconciliation bill, which only needs a simple majority to pass. It got delayed, though, over Senate Republican concerns about a fund for those who claim the government's been weaponized against them. After the Trump administration dropped the idea of that fund, the Senate passed the bill Friday.
1: Fox's Jessica Rosenthal. 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
7: More of the best on the way on number one country WZOB. Mostly cloudy, early shower, thunderstorm possible, overnight low 69. Tomorrow, mostly sunny, slight chance for showers and thunderstorms, high of 87. Thursday, sunny, little chance for rain and thunderstorms with a high of 88.

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9: Fox News, I'm Tom Graham. The Pentagon launching fresh strikes on Iran. The move follows President Trump blaming Tehran for downing a U.S. Apache helicopter near the Strait of Hormuz.
10: The targets include air defense systems and radars. Explosions have been reported in Iran's port city of Sirik and Bandar Abbas. Iran's deputy foreign minister claimed that Iran had not fired any drones in the past 24 hours, but vowed a big response for the renewed U.S. strikes.
9: Fox's Jennifer Griffin. Convicted killer Carmelo Anthony awaiting sentencing today. A Texas jury found the 19-year-old guilty in the deadly stabbing of 17-year-old Austin Metcalf. Anthony's mother took the stand today on her son's behalf.
11: She testified her son is very sorry for what he did, crying as she told jurors, quote, he's my oldest, my firstborn, my baby. I love him very much.
9: Fox's Brooke Taylor. 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
1: This is a Fox News alert. I'm Tom Rigotti. Teenager Carmelo Anthony has been sentenced to 35 years in prison by the same jury that convicted him of murdering another teen during a track meet at a suburban Texas high school. Fox's Brooke Taylor is in McKinney.
2: The only person to take the stand in this punishment phase was Carmelo Anthony's mother. She testified her son is very sorry for what he did, crying as she told jurors, quote, he's my oldest, my firstborn, my baby. I love him very much.
1: Anthony had claimed self-defense. Republican advances to the November general election for California governor.
3: Steve Hilton claiming the second of two spots on the November ballot in the race to succeed Democratic California Governor Gavin Newsom, who is term limited. Hilton, a conservative commentator who is backed by President Trump, advancing over Democrat billionaire Tom Steyer. Hilton will face Democrat Javier Becerra in the general election.
1: That's Fox's Kristen Goodwin. 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
1: You hear that? 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He took ZzzQuil Ultra to fall asleep fast, stay asleep longer, and get the deeply restorative sleep he needs. 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
1: That's the sound of James adding long-lasting Gain scent boosters to his laundry this morning. Several hours later, James sniffs the irresistible scent of Gain on his shirt. 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Several hours later, James has even caught the attention of his mother-in-law, and she never gives him attention.
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1: News. I'm Sue Guzman. Graham Plantner overcoming a series of controversies to win the Democratic nomination for U.S. Senate in Maine.
2: I'm still far from perfect, but every day I wake up and I try to be a little bit better and a little bit kinder than I was the day before.
1: He'll face incumbent Republican Susan Collins in November. In South Carolina, Republican Senator Lindsey Graham has survived a primary challenge and will face pediatrician Annie Andrews. Congresswoman Nancy Mace lost her GOP primary for South Carolina governor. Trump-backed South Carolina Lieutenant Governor Pamela Evett and Attorney General Alan Wilson will face one another in a primary runoff June 23rd. Republican Steve Hilton edged past Dom Steyer to face Javier Becerra in the California governor's race. And Carmelo Anthony sentenced to 35 years for murdering a student at a Texas track meet last year. 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
1: 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I've been surfing here since I was a kid. Now, seeing my grandson out on the water, it means everything to me. Watching him and taking in the blue waves, the sea breeze, the blurry horizon.
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0: Hey, this is Tim Dobson on WZOB. 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Like two combos from Crystals in Fort Payne, a brown bag special for two from the Sonic Drive-In in Fort Payne, a ring cleaning from Patterson's Music and Jewelry in Fort Payne, an onion blossom from Woody's Steakhouse in Dogtown, and that is an eat-in only type deal. 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
1: News. I'm Sue Guzman. Graham Plattner overcoming a series of controversies to win the Democratic nomination for U.S. Senate in Maine.
2: I'm still far from perfect, but every day I wake up and I try to be a little bit better and a little bit kinder than I was the day before.
1: He'll face incumbent Republican Susan Collins in November. In South Carolina, Republican Senator Lindsey Graham has survived a primary challenge and will face pediatrician Annie Andrews. Congresswoman Nancy Mace lost her GOP primary for South Carolina governor. Trump-backed South Carolina Lieutenant Governor Pamela Evett and Attorney General Alan Wilson will face one another in a primary runoff June 23rd. Republican Steve Hilton edged past Dom Steyer to face Javier Becerra in the California governor's race. And Carmelo Anthony sentenced to 35 years for murdering a student at a Texas track meet last year. 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
5: Your morning country weather forecast for today. Partly cloudy skies, a stray shower, a thunderstorm possible. Highs around 89. Southwest winds 5 to 10 miles an hour. Tonight, clear skies. Lows around 69. Tomorrow, mostly sunny skies. Highs around 91. And tomorrow night, mostly clear skies. Lows around 70. That is your 100.9 FM and 1250 AM WZOB area weather forecast. I'm Tim Dobson.

And a good morning to you right here on WZOB. Brantley Gilbert right there and the weekend. Good morning to you. Here's Hannah Ellis right here and Wine Country just after 5 a.m. right here on WZOB.

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7: Your morning country weather forecast for today, partly cloudy skies, a stray shower, a thunderstorm possible. Highs around 89, southwest winds 5 to 10 miles an hour. Tonight, clear skies, lows around 69. Tomorrow, mostly sunny skies, highs around 91. And tomorrow night, mostly clear skies, lows around 70. That is your 100.9 FM and 1250 AM WZOB area weather forecast. I'm Tim Dobson.

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1: With another ARN News update, I'm Leah Brandon. Alabama baseball getting ready to play in the College World Series. Coach Rob Vaughn says the team fought hard after setbacks earlier in the season.
2: Let's keep doing something special. I think this group's got they've got something, man. They've got something. I've coached a lot of teams that have had some more talented teams maybe and have some more, maybe some different things there. I don't think they've had a team that loves each other more, that cares about each other more, that meets the moment more than these guys do.
1: The Crimson Tide plays Oklahoma on Saturday, and the head of the indicted Southern Poverty Law Center testifies before the House today. The liberal Montgomery group accused of funneling millions of donor dollars to the extremist groups that they claim to be fighting. The Justice Department indictment says the funds were paid to informants in the group and also spent on things like KKK robes, cross burnings, and extremist rallies. I'm Leah Brandon, and you're up to date around the world, around your state. 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
0: Your morning country weather forecast for today, partly cloudy skies, a stray shower, a thunderstorm possible. Highs around 89, southwest winds 5 to 10 miles an hour. Tonight, clear skies, lows around 69. Tomorrow, mostly sunny skies, highs around 91. And tomorrow night, mostly clear skies, lows around 70. That is your 100.9 FM and 1250 AM WZOB aerial weather forecast. I'm Tim Dobson.

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5: Your morning country weather forecast for today, partly cloudy skies, a stray shower, a thunderstorm possible, highs around 89, southwest winds 5 to 10 miles an hour. Tonight, clear skies, lows around 69, tomorrow mostly sunny skies, highs around 91, and tomorrow night mostly clear skies, lows around 70. That is your 100.9 FM and 1250 AM WZOB area weather forecast. 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
1: News. I'm Sue Guzman. Graham Plantner overcoming a series of controversies to win the Democratic nomination for U.S. Senate in Maine.
2: I'm still far from perfect, but every day I wake up and I try to be a little bit better and a little bit kinder than I was the day before.
1: He'll face incumbent Republican Susan Collins in November. In South Carolina, Republican Senator Lindsey Graham has survived a primary challenge and will face pediatrician Annie Andrews. Congresswoman Nancy Mace lost her GOP primary for South Carolina governor. Trump-backed South Carolina Lieutenant Governor Pamela Evett and Attorney General Alan Wilson will face one another in a primary runoff June 23rd. Republican Steve Hilton edged past Dom Steyer to face Javier Becerra in the California governor's race. And Carmelo Anthony sentenced to 35 years for murdering a student at a Texas track meet last year. 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
7: Your morning country weather forecast for today, partly cloudy skies, a stray shower, a thunderstorm possible. Highs around 89, southwest winds 5 to 10 miles an hour. Tonight, clear skies, lows around 69. Tomorrow, mostly sunny skies, highs around 91. And tomorrow night, mostly clear skies, lows around 70. That is your 100.9 FM and 1250 AM WZOB area weather forecast. I'm Tim Dobson.

Thompson Square, going back in time, country in my soul. Got more music for you on WZOB. Tim Dobson with you right here on your morning country. Got some Jordan Davis lined up for you. And turn this truck around.

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Got some Naismith lined up for you. And hey, fix what you didn't break.

0: Hey guys, Brian Northcutt here, Lunch with Brian and Steve. We hope that you'll join us this Thursday, 11 to 1 on WZOB for our show, Lunch with Brian and Steve. 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
4: Your morning country weather forecast for today, partly cloudy skies, a stray shower, a thunderstorm possible. Highs around 89, southwest winds 5 to 10 miles an hour. Tonight, clear skies, lows around 69. Tomorrow, mostly sunny skies, highs around 91. And tomorrow night, mostly clear skies, lows around 70. That is your 100.9 FM and 1250 AM WZOB area weather forecast. I'm Tim Dobson.

The Zac Brown Band and Whatever It Takes. Good morning to you. Got some Jake Owen coming up, but I want to remind you, don't forget to call in your birthdays and anniversaries this morning, 256-845-2810. 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
1: With another ARN News update, I'm Jim Faraday. Just days before it was scheduled to start, organizers of the Rock the South Music Festival announced it's being postponed. That change attributed to the torrential rainfall of recent days. The event now planned for the first days of October in Decatur. All headliners will remain in the lineup. The head of Montgomery's Liberal Southern Poverty Law Center facing tough questions at a House hearing about the group's alleged practices of funneling millions of donor dollars to the same extremist groups they were claiming to fight. Alabama Attorney General Steve Marshall issuing cease and desist letters to six companies accused of illegally selling abortion-inducing drugs in Alabama. Soccer fans heading to Auburn tonight for an exhibition match between FIFA World Champs Argentina and Iceland. I'm Jim Faraday. And you're up to date around your world, around your state. 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
3: Spies from communist China are after you on social media. A new report alleges the People's Republic of China is spying on Westerners, but not just those in government or military work, but all sorts of professional employment. The report from the International Intel Consortium called Five Eyes, made up of the U.S., Canada, the U.K., Australia, and New Zealand, accuses China's agents of using professional networking platform LinkedIn to make contacts in hopes of finding and exploiting people who may have security clearances or other sensitive info. China denies the report's claims. The report is scary, but it is also a reminder that the virtual space afforded to us by the tech we carry isn't always safe. And while we caution kids about with who they interact online, adults are also targeted by bad actors, and what is posted or shared in online settings may never again be confidential. With Fox on Tech, I'm Evan Brown.
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5: This is Ricky Harcrow, President of DeKalb County Commission. 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Also, Fort Payne's historic downtown district. 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And we want you to visit with us, but we want you to stay with us safely. Don't drink and drive. And please don't litter. It will help you and others along the way. Call our EMA offices for safety and weather information, local law enforcement, or the DeKalb County Tourist Association, because they all stand ready to help you in any way they can. We want you to stay with us as long as you can and enjoy the area that we call home. We say it like this: stay all night, stay a little longer. Dance all night, dance a little longer. Pull off your coat and throw it in the corner. Don't see why. Just don't stay a little longer. Don't come to see us. God bless you, and may God bless America.
0: Your morning country weather forecast is going to be a little early fog, becoming partly cloudy after some point in the morning. Maybe a little drizzle, highs around 88. Tonight, clear to partly cloudy, lows around 68. Tomorrow, partly cloudy, hot, highs around 91. And tomorrow night, mostly clear skies, lows around 70. That is your 100.9 FM and 1250 AM WZOB area weather forecast. I'm Tim Dobson.

Bailey Zimmerman has a backup plan. Got a little Luke Combs thrown in there with him. Right now, I got Luke Combs coming up and Be By You on your number one country, WZOV.

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2: This is Marshall County Sheriff Phil Sims. I've seen a lot of politicians claim they support law enforcement, but actions speak louder than words. 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Quietly muscling through public safety measures that have made Alabama safer, she's a team player and she's tough. Join me in voting for Catherine Robertson for Attorney General on June 16th.
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6: Your morning country weather forecast is going to be a little early fog, becoming partly cloudy after some point in the morning. Maybe a little drizzle, highs around 88 tonight, clear to partly cloudy, lows around 68 tomorrow. Partly cloudy, hot, highs around 91, and tomorrow night, mostly clear skies, lows around 70. That is your 100.9 FM and 1250 AM WZOB area weather forecast. 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
1: News. I'm Sue Guzman. Graham Plantner overcoming a series of controversies to win the Democratic nomination for U.S. Senate in Maine.
2: I'm still far from perfect, but every day I wake up and I try to be a little bit better and a little bit kinder than I was the day before.
1: He'll face incumbent Republican Susan Collins in November. In South Carolina, Republican Senator Lindsey Graham has survived a primary challenge and will face pediatrician Annie Andrews. Congresswoman Nancy Mace lost her GOP primary for South Carolina governor. Trump-backed South Carolina Lieutenant Governor Pamela Evett and Attorney General Alan Wilson will face one another in a primary runoff June 23rd. Republican Steve Hilton edged past Dom Steyer to face Javier Becerra in the California governor's race. And Carmelo Anthony sentenced to 35 years for murdering a student at a Texas track meet last year. 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
6: Your morning country weather forecast is going to be a little early fog becoming partly cloudy after some point in the morning. Maybe a little drizzle. Highs around 88 tonight. Clear to partly cloudy. Lows around 68 tomorrow. Partly cloudy. Hot. Highs around 91. And tomorrow night, mostly clear skies. Lows around 70. That is your 100.9 FM and 1250 AM WZOB area weather forecast. I'm Tim Dobson.

Joe Nichols and Broken Hearted on WZOB. Got some of the best country music all the way around. Hey, I ought to know, I've been here long enough, enjoyed listening to it, playing it for you. Have a request, give me a call, 256-845-2810. You know, I haven't done a request in a long, long time. So if you have one, let me know. Right now, I got Megan Maroney right here, and you have me right there.

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0: Your morning country weather forecast is going to be a little early fog, becoming partly cloudy after some point in the morning. Maybe a little drizzle, highs around 88. Tonight, clear to partly cloudy, lows around 68. Tomorrow, partly cloudy, hot, highs around 91. And tomorrow night, mostly clear skies, lows around 70. That is your 100.9 FM and 1250 AM WZOB area weather forecast. I'm Tim Dobson.

Talking about the outskirts, Mr. Sam Hunt on WZOB. Got Russell Dickerson coming up next. But remind you, don't forget to call on your birthdays and anniversaries at 256-845-2810. 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
1: I'm Scott Davidson with sports on the Alabama Radio Network. Alabama football landed another top prospect for the 27 recruiting class. Three-star running back Ty Phillips committed to the Crimson Tide Monday over NC State, Florida State, Ohio State, and others. Auburn now has 16 commits for next year after four-star safety Chance Gilbert delivered his pledge. The top 60 prospect picked the Tigers over Georgia, giving coach Alex Golish a top 10 class in this cycle. Alabama baseball coach Rob Vaughn says his team isn't satisfied with just making it to the College World Series. Crimson Tide beat St. John's yesterday to punch their ticket to Omaha for the first time in nearly 30 years. Bama opens against Oklahoma Saturday. Meantime, Troy, they'll face West Virginia in the tournament's opening game on Friday. And Southern League baseball action, that'll resume tonight. It'll be Montgomery hosting Knoxville, looking for a third straight win there. Birmingham rides a four-game skid into their series against Biloxi and Rocket City. They'll visit Chattanooga. With sports, I'm Scott Davidson, and this is the Alabama Radio Network.
2: Donald Trump's America.
3: Acting Attorney General Todd Blanche told lawmakers the Justice Department is not moving forward with a nearly $1.8 billion anti-weaponization fund. But President Trump would not say if that compensation fund is on hold or dead.
4: As far as I'm concerned, it was a beautiful thing. It was something I didn't make it, but I heard that. I thought that was the greatest thing.
3: The fund was created as part of a settlement with President Trump and members of his family to end the lawsuits against the IRS. Administration officials say any American who believes they were unfairly targeted by the government for political purposes was free to apply for a payment. President Trump singling out individuals convicted after the January 6th Capitol riot.
4: These are people that are great people. That would destroy. Their families have been destroyed.
3: Lawmakers say there already is a process for Americans seeking compensation from the government. At the White House, Jared Howe.
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0: Your morning country weather forecast is going to be a little early fog, becoming partly cloudy after some point in the morning. Maybe a little drizzle, highs around 88. Tonight, clear to partly cloudy, lows around 68. Tomorrow, partly cloudy, hot, highs around 91. And tomorrow night, mostly clear skies, lows around 70. That is your 100.9 FM and 1250 AM WZOB area weather forecast. 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
1: This is Marshall County Sheriff Phil Sims. I've seen a lot of politicians claim they support law enforcement, but actions speak louder than words. 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Join me in voting for Catherine Robertson for Attorney General on June 16th.
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2: Your morning country weather forecast is going to be a little early fog, becoming partly cloudy after some point in the morning. Maybe a little drizzle, highs around 88. Tonight, clear to partly cloudy, lows around 68. Tomorrow, partly cloudy, hot, highs around 91. And tomorrow night, mostly clear skies, lows around 70. That is your 100.9 FM and 1250 AM WZOB area weather forecast. I'm Tim Dobson.

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2: News. I'm Sue Guzman. Graham Plantner overcoming a series of controversies to win the Democratic nomination for U.S. Senate in Maine.
3: I'm still far from perfect, but every day I wake up and I try to be a little bit better and a little bit kinder than I was the day before.
2: He'll face incumbent Republican Susan Collins in November. In South Carolina, Republican Senator Lindsey Graham has survived a primary challenge and will face pediatrician Annie Andrews. Congresswoman Nancy Mace lost her GOP primary for South Carolina governor. Trump backed South Carolina Lieutenant Governor Pamela Evett. And Attorney General Alan Wilson will face one another in a primary runoff June 23rd. Republican Steve Hilton edged past Dom Steyer to face Javier Becerra in the California governor's race. And Carmelo Anthony sentenced to 35 years for murdering a student at a Texas track meet last year. 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
6: Your morning country weather forecast is going to be a little early fog, becoming partly cloudy after some point in the morning. Maybe a little drizzle, highs around 88. Tonight, clear to partly cloudy, lows around 68. Tomorrow, partly cloudy, hot, highs around 91. And tomorrow night, mostly clear skies, lows around 70. That is your 100.9 FM and 1250 AM WZOB aerial weather forecast. I'm Tim Dobson.

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1: Hey guys, Brian Northcutt here, Lunch with Brian and Steve. 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
4: This is Marshall County Sheriff Phil Sims. I've seen a lot of politicians claim they support law enforcement, but actions speak louder than words. 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While they're muscling through public safety measures that have made Alabama safer, she's a team player and she's tough. Join me in voting for Catherine Robertson for Attorney General on June 16th.
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0: It's now time for the morning birthdays right here on WZOB. And I got two birthdays today, two anniversaries today. And I got my co-partner, Miles, here with me today. And he's going to shake them up when we get ready, okay? All right, birthday winner gets a medium milkshake from the Sonic Drive-In in Fort Payne, a small barbecue sandwich from Sally's Smoking Butt Barbecue, a cupcake from the Copper Penny in Fort Payne, a regular combo meal from Crystal's in Fort Payne, a small bag of coffee, a small coffee from Caroline's Cafe. I'll get myself there straight now. From Collinsville, and a Chick-fil-A sandwich or chicken nugget, your choice from Chick-fil-A. I'd like to wish Ernest Green a happy 5th birthday from Fort Payne. Steve Green's grandson, Ernest, happy birthday to you and wish you the very best. Angela said her brother-in-law, Casey Willingham from Rainsville, is having a birthday today. And happy birthday and happy great day to you this morning from all of us at WZOB. Now, you want to shake them up? You going to shake them up better than that? All right, you going to go ahead and give me a bead?

0: And the winner happens to be Casey Willingham. So, Casey, you're the winner on the Birthday Club this morning on WZOB. All right, Casey Willingham from Rainsville is the birthday winner.
1: My birthday.
0: Okay, well, your birthday is next month, buddy.
1: Can you do my birthday?
0: I will do your birthday, I promise. All right, anniversary winner. Well, we got a brown bag special for two from the Sonny Drive-In in Fort Payne, an onion blossom eating only at Woody's Steakhouse, which is Woody's on Weiss Lake in Cedar Bluff. A one free ring cleaning from Patterson's Music and Jewelry in Fort Payne. Two regular combo meals from Crystal's in Fort Payne. A Spanish artichoke dip eat-in only at Vintage 1889. And our two anniversary people today is Dale and Marsha Brown celebrating 48 years from Valley Head. That's older than you, Miles. Dale and Marsha Brown, 48 years. Congratulations to you. Jim and Evangeline Atchley. I'll say that name right. I have a friend named Atchley, but she's a real young lady. Of course, Jim and Evangeline Atchley, 36 years from Ider, Alabama. So happy anniversary to y'all and wish y'all the very best this morning. And Miles, you want to shake it up for them?
1: Yeah.
0: Shake it up. There you go. In a little while there, but hey, now let's take the winner out, okay? You gonna take it out? All right, hand me one. And the winner is Jim and Evangeline Atchley. So they're our anniversary winner this morning on WZOB. Birthday winner, Casey Willingham. Anniversary winner, Jim and Evangeline Atchley, 36 years from Ider. So congratulations to each and every one of them. And, of course, I wish every one of those a very happy birthday. Happy anniversary. It is your special day. Go out and do something very, very, very special. Right now, 8:26 in the morning on WZOB. We'll do birthdays and anniversaries again tomorrow morning. That's right here on WZOB. And, of course, doing tomorrow morning, starts about 6:15. We start taking birthdays and anniversaries. And then we'll have a drawing at 8:20 right here on WZOB. Got the community calendar coming up right after this.

On the community calendar, the Mount Carmel Baptist Church will be having a Shepherd's Call, a Valley of the Shepherds walk unafraid through the shadows for kids ages K through 6th grade on June the 15th from the 18th from 6 until 8 p.m. If you need a ride, call 256-845-2746 at the Mount Carmel Baptist Church. 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
1: We have Harold Douglas Doug James, age 64, of Granite, Oklahoma, passed away peacefully at the Mercy Hospital in Oklahoma City, Oklahoma. A memorial graveside service will be held Saturday, June the 13th at 1 p.m. at Glenwood Cemetery in Fort Payne. That's Harold Douglas Doug James, age 64, of Granite, Oklahoma. We have Mrs. Stella Lee Feltman Barron, age 78, of Section, passed away on Wednesday, surrounded by her family. A celebration of life service will be held on Saturday, June the 13th at the Hendiger Park Pavilion. Rainsville Funeral Home is announcing. That's Mrs. Stella Lee Feltman Barron, age 78, of Section. We have Mrs. Wanda S. Thompson, age 92, of Rainsville, who passed away on Tuesday. Funeral services will be held Thursday at 11 a.m. at the Rainsville Funeral Home Chapel, with Brother Marty Jenkins and Brother Bo Williams officiating. Burial will follow, and the Rainsville Church of Christ Cemetery, Rainsville Funeral Home, is directing. That's Mrs. Wanda S. Thompson, age 82, of Rainsville. We have Mrs. Betty Faye Thompson Watkins, age 91, of Rainsville, who passed away Monday. Funeral services will be held Thursday at 4 p.m. at the Heritage Baptist Church, with Brother Briggs King and Brother Shannon Paschel officiating. Burial will follow, and the Rainsville Memorial Park, Rainsville Funeral Home, is directing. That's Mrs. Betty Faye Thompson Watkins, age 91, of Rainsville. And Mr. Leonard Akins, age 73, of Powell, who passed away on Saturday, June the 6th. Funeral services will be Thursday at 2 p.m. at the Rainsville Funeral Home Chapel. Burial will follow in the Wesley Chapel Cemetery. Rainsville Funeral Home is in charge of the arrangements. That's Mr. Leonard Akins, age 73, of Powell. We have Mrs. Viola May O'Shields, age 88, of Rainsville, who passed away on Sunday. Graveside services will be held on Friday at the Walnut Grove Cemetery at 10 a.m. with Rainsville Funeral Home directing. That's Mrs. Viola May O'Shields, age 88, of Rainsville. We have Mr. Rubio Lopez Pineda, age 84, of Albertville, who passed away on June the 6th at his residence. Funeral services will be held on Wednesday, June the 10th, at the Kilpatrick Center Salon. Visitation has already been, and the service will be going for visitation from 12 noon till 2 p.m. Time of service. Pastor Adam Ramos will be officiating. Burial will be in the Memory Hill Cemetery in Albertville. Geraldine Funeral Home is officiating. That's Mr. Roberto Lopez Pinata, age 84, of Albertville. And that's the Obituaries of the Year, brought to you by CNH Drugs.
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1: It's now time for Thoughts for the Day on WZOB, a 15-minute morning devotional brought to you by the Fort Payne Ministerial Association and WZOB. Our speaker this morning is Brother John Keith, the pastor of Menville Baptist Church, a dear friend And now from our studios, here's Brother John.
2: Thank you, Tim. Once again, I am privileged to be here with you on this Wednesday of Thought for the Day, and thankful for the opportunity. And hey, I'm just thankful to be able to be here. I was talking to Tim the other day and some of the others about off and on doing this for since 1973. That's a pretty good track record, I guess. But I'm thankful to still be able to be here and be a part of this Thought for the Day program. I appreciate Brother Mike Miller and all that he does to schedule us and to get us together for this time. If you'll remember, we've been talking about the church, the nature of the church, and the value of the church this week from a biblical point of view. And I've been citing the passage of Scripture from Matthew 16 upon the statement of Simon Peter when he said that Jesus was the Christ, the Son of the living God. And he said, on this rock I'll build my church, and the gates of hell will not prevail against it. Well, as we've begun each day this week, and I want to continue throughout Friday, of just a few moments of introduction to our staff at Menvale Baptist Church. And I tried to tell you something about myself Monday, and then a little bit about Brother Darrell Haney yesterday. And then today I want to mention something about our minister of music, Brother Jerry Stone. And I want to share a few thoughts about him and a little of his history and who he is. In case you're not familiar with him, he does a fantastic job at Menvale. But Jerry Stone has been the minister of music at Menvale Baptist Church for about 9 years now. He's an ordained minister. He loves to share his testimony throughout the talents that God has blessed him with in song. He enjoys directing and writing, but most of all, sharing through singing. Jerry grew up in Aniana and is a graduate of Sneed State Community College, where he sang in the Freedom Singers, now called the College Street Singers, for 2 years during the bicentennial celebration. Jerry also is a graduate of Jacksonville State University, where he earned his Bachelor of Science in Education with a minor in Music. He was privileged to serve as a summer missionary to Virginia Beach as a semester missionary for 6 months to the World's Fair in Knoxville as part of the Power Source in the Southern Baptist Pavilion. He has taught in schools in Alabama and Tennessee and has been on staff in churches in Alabama, Tennessee, and Kentucky. After 22 years in Kentucky, Jerry moved back to Alabama in 2014 and soon married Deborah Waters Stone, the love of his life, from Fort Payne. They have lived in Fort Payne since 2015, and Jerry has been on staff at Menvale Baptist since 2017. Jerry has two adult children, Sarah Gavin and Stephen Stone, still living in Kentucky, plus a 3-year-old grandson named Toby, who, according to Jerry, is the smartest, handsomest little guy around. Well, I'm sure so. But during the COVID outbreak, when we couldn't have choir, Jerry began doing Christian rewrites of familiar popular pop songs, country, and even rock tunes. There are about 35 of them now, and one of the greatest joys he has is sharing them with others. Jerry loves the people at Menvale and expressing the love of Christ through music there. He's not shy about how he simply is a sinner saved by grace and blessed to be able to sing about it. As one of the directors of the 4th annual community choir celebration this summer, he wants to invite others to practice with us at Menvale Baptist for concerts to be given at area churches in August. It's definitely not too late for you to be part, sing with us, and even host one of these concerts at your church. The solos and speaking parts are to be decided on June the 21st. He hopes to see you there for practices at 4 p.m. on Sundays. And we certainly appreciate Brother Jerry and all that he does in our church and the fact that he ministers there with us through the ministry of music. And I hope that you will get to know Jerry better in the future. This morning, I want to talk with you on the subject of the church as a fellowship. One of the great things that we experience in the Christian church is the matter of fellowship. The term that it comes from in the Greek is koinonia, which has to do both with our relationship with God and our relationship with one another. I want to read a couple of verses this morning from Acts chapter 2, immediately following the time when the early church was born at Pentecost and the Holy Spirit indwelt the believers. And I want you to listen to these two verses, verses 41 and 42. The Bible says, "Then they that gladly received his word were baptized, and the same day there were added unto them about 3,000 souls. And they continued steadfastly in the apostles' doctrine, in fellowship, and in breaking of bread, and in prayers." The emphasis I want to make this morning is the fact that they continued in fellowship. There are a few things that I'd like to say about fellowship, and I have a little saying. I hope it's kind of funny, but I think it sort of makes the point, too. When I think about fellowship, I think of two fellows in a small vessel getting along and not drowning one another. If you were in a small boat or a canoe together with somebody else, you know you've got to be pretty careful not to turn that thing over. You're going to have to get along pretty well. I remember one time the Andy Griffith Show, and Andy and Barney and maybe Opie were out fishing, and Barney kept saying, Andy, we got to do something. And our Barney was, and Andy was just fishing right away, and Barney said, we're sinking. And the boat sank. But, you know, fellowship, the boat doesn't sink. We stay afloat, and we enjoy one another. And I'm thankful for the fact that we have Christian fellowship. It's based on our relationship with the Lord Jesus Christ. When we've had a personal relationship with Him, and He becomes our Lord and Savior and comes into our heart and life to live, His Holy Spirit lives within us, He bonds us together. I used to make a statement. I've always heard people say time and again that blood is thicker than water. But I want to say to you that the Holy Spirit's even thicker than blood, because the Bible speaks about there is a friend that sticks closer than a brother. Often we apply that to the Lord Jesus, and certainly it does. But I think there are friends in our life, and Christian fellows that stick, members of the Christian family that stick closer to us than even blood brothers many times. And I'm so thankful for that. But there's three things I want to point out to you about Christian fellowship today as we think about the value of the Christian church. First of all, and this may seem kind of strange to you, but Christian fellowship is just fun. There's a song that says, I love the thrill that I feel when I get together with God's wonderful people. And I'm so thankful that over the years that I found out that I can be me around my brothers and sisters in Christ. I don't have to put on a false face when I go to church. I don't have to become something different. I can be who I am, and they can too. And we enjoy one another. We soak up one another's personalities, and we joke and kid and cut up with one another, and it's just fun. Many years ago, a fellow by the name of Bob Harrington, who was known as the chaplain of Bourbon Street, his theme was, it's fun being saved. And, you know, I'm thankful that the Christian life is not a dull, drab experience. It's not something where we go along with a long face and looking like we were winged on a pickle and sucking on a persimmon all the time. But we can enjoy the presence of God, and we can enjoy God's people. And we laugh together. We have fun together. I tell people they keep me at Menvale for the humor because I'm not that good a preacher. But anyway, I love being there, and been there about 15 years now, and it's been a joy to me. And I hope the Lord gives me many more if He sees fit to do that. But it is fun to be in fellowship with other Christians. But I want to say this also, that Christian fellowship is also fulfilling. I never knew what I had missed before I became a Christian. I really didn't have a very good idea about what church was all about. I thought church was for the religious people, and I guess in one sense of the word it may be, but I just kind of viewed it from the outside looking in, and I didn't know that people could actually love one another and could care for one another so much. And one of the things back to that song again is that it said, I love the thrill that I feel when I get together with God's wonderful people. Shortly after I became a Christian, back in 1971, I kept a little diary at home. And I would come home from church on Sunday night after the services and write in that diary. And I remember the things that I would say about the people that I'd become friends with and what they meant to me. Tim and his family here, Tim Dobson and his family, were a part of Gold Avenue Baptist Church. Brother Jimmy Kay was our pastor, and so many wonderful people that I got to know during that time, during my stay at Gold Avenue Church, which was my home church. And we are still a family together. From time to time, many of us try to get together whenever we can and just reminisce and have a good time and laugh about good times. But it's fulfilling, because people not only have fun with you, but in that matter of fellowship, they share with you and they care for you. And that means the world. There's another song that says, when one has a heartache, we all share the tear and rejoice in each victory in this family so near. So, and the Lord willing, Friday we're going to talk about the church as a family, but it is a wonderful fellowship, and it's a fulfilling fellowship. But also, I want to say this, that it is a fortifying fellowship. The Bible says in Ephesians chapter 5, verse 11, to have no fellowship with the unfruitful works of darkness, but rather reprove them or speak against them or expose them. There's a right place to have fellowship and a wrong place to have fellowship. And Christians should fellowship primarily with other Christians. Now, that doesn't mean that we leave this world or we quit speaking to people or quit being good to people, because God has called us out of this world to be put back in the world to call other people out of the world to come to know Christ as their Savior. And we're to love everybody, and we're to have compassion on everybody. But as we show the love of Jesus Christ to others, it is something important for us. But in that Christian fellowship, we're fortified, because as we gather together and as we study the Word of God together, as we sing the songs of the Lord together, we pray together, we encourage one another. We gain strength to go out and to live our lives daily for the glory of God. And I tell our church quite often that I get more from them than they will ever get from me. And I believe that to be true, that they listen to me preach on Sunday, and whenever we're doing something else, they do. But, folks, I want to tell you something. I gain so much more from our family at Menville than they'll ever gain from me. And they have stood by me and been with me in tough times and all. And we gain, as we study together, our huddle ministry that Brother Daryl Haney began has increased my strength in the Lord so much, and so many of our men have really grown in the Lord Jesus Christ and become stronger. As a matter of fact, one of our men said this. He said that my wife doesn't like it when we're not having huddle, because I'm a lot better guy when we're having huddle. Well, I guess that's true of all of us, but we do gain strength, and we're strengthened for the task before us. But, you know, as I talked this morning and as I began by sharing a little bit about Brother Jerry Stone, let me just go back to that again. When we think about fellowship, one of the great things about this community choir is the fellowship that we have with brothers and sisters from other churches. We come together, and Jerry said from the very get-go, this is not a Menville thing, this is a community thing. And he has other people direct, and other people sing songs and all, and we just share in fellowship. We had some new folks come this last Sunday, and that door is still open to many others. If you'd like to join us for community choir, come this coming Sunday at 4 o'clock to Menville Baptist Church, and we'd love to have you there. But if you'd like to host the choir in your church, well, get with your pastor and your music director, and I'm pretty sure we'd be glad to come and do this program for you. But it's very upbeat. It's very inspirational. It's a worship time. And I'm so thankful for all that Brother Jerry puts into it, what he does for us, and spends a lot of time in preparation getting things together. Well, I hope and pray that you think about the value of the church today and the fact that it is a fellowship, and that we share in something common because of our relationship to the Lord and Savior Jesus Christ. And if you've never met him today, my prayer for you is that you would give your heart and life to Jesus. He died for you that you might live through him. Let's close with a word of prayer today. Heavenly Father, we thank you so much for this time to be together. We thank you for Thoughts for the Day. I thank you for WZOB through the many, many years. The door that they opened to us as ministers of the gospel to come and share a few thoughts each day from God's Word. I pray that these times would strengthen your people. And I pray, Father, that we would be made aware once again of the great value of Christian fellowship as we bond together through the Word of God, through the blood of Jesus Christ, through the common unity of the Holy Spirit of God. And, Father, I pray today, if there's one listening today that has never met you as their Lord and Savior, I pray they'll open their heart to you. And as your Word teaches us, if we'll confess with our mouth the Lord Jesus and truly believe in our heart that God raised him from the dead, we can be saved. And I pray for that salvation today. Now, Lord, be with us through the rest of this day. We thank you for the prayers you've answered recently. Lord, we thank you for the prayers you've answered on behalf of Amy's grandbaby. And, Lord, continue to bless there, I pray. And, Father, bless Tim and all of this radio station. Thank you for these good folks who are so gracious and kind to us. And thank you for every preacher who comes and shares this day. For we pray it in Jesus' name. Amen. Now, till tomorrow, may God bless you and keep looking up.
1: 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Your speaker this morning has been Brother John Keith, pastor of Menville Baptist Church. 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Swap Shop comes up next right after these messages. 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

0: All right, had to get some technical things kind of straightened out there, but give me a call, 256-845-2810, 845-2811. 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And, of course, I've had some problems with my telephone system. Oh, what else is new? It just has a tendency of doing that kind of stuff. But anyway, right now, 923 in the morning on Swap Shop. 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Again, 256-845-2810, 845-2811. Both lines are now open. Whoops, here we go. Good morning, Swap Shop. You're on the air.
1: How are you today?
0: I'm doing pretty good. How about you?
1: I'm doing pretty good. I'm up here in Alabama. Hey, and it's pretty up here, and it's hot.
0: Yes,
1: so
0: it
1: I'm
0: is.
1: I'm still looking for somebody to come stay and help keep my house cleaned up. Room and board included with the job. I've also got a place where they can park a camper. If they don't want to stay with me, they can put in a camper out there. I got a fire posted up for the fire and everything. And if they're interested, they can give me a call back at 256-558-9609. I prefer it to be a lady because she know how to clean. They know how to clean house better than a man can. Thank you.
0: Hey, thank you much, buddy. Bye bye. 256-558-9609. And you know, you can tell I've had to reboot the telephone because you hear that little echoing coming through the phone, and then it kind of settles out after a while. I don't know. 8 6-week-old German Shepherd pups. Already had their first shots dewormed. Got three boys, two girls, $300 each. Call Glenda McCoy, 706-302-7931. At 706-302-7931. They're located between Fort Payne and Collinsville. Let's see.

0: 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You're on the air.
1: How you doing there, Brother Tim?
0: Hey, doing pretty good. How are we doing? You know, I never really got your first name.
1: Calvin Cornelison.
0: Calvin Young, give me a whole name. But I mean, Calvin, I talk to you all the time, and you say, hey, Brother Tim, and I don't have to say, hey, Calvin, or anything like that, because I didn't know.
1: Yeah, my name's Calvin Cornelison.
0: Oh, Calvin. All right, what can I do for you today?
1: I still got that Toro push mower for parts.
0: Okay.
1: It's got the custom motor. I don't know anything about the motor. I hadn't fooled with it. I think $20 for it.
0: $20 for it. Now, I've got a riding mower. It's got a Tecumseh engine on them. And most of those carburetors are like plastic, and they can be replaced for like $25-$30. And, of course, once you get them replaced, they say they run like a charm. But you said this being a self-propelled mower?
1: Yes, it's got a good frame and everything on it.
0: Oh, okay. Well, all right. And got your number?
1: 256-244-3655.
0: 244-3655. See, I even confused you on your phone number.
1: Yeah. Have a good day, buddy. See
0: you. Take care, my friend. We'll catch you later.
1: Okay, bye.
0: All right. Both lines are now open. Let's see. Good morning, Swap Shop. You're on the air. Hey, Russell.
2: Hey, good morning.
0: Hadn't heard from you in a while.
2: I have a few golf carts I need to try to get rid of.
0: Well, okay. Well, like I said, I hadn't heard from you in a while. I was wondering if you'd sold out.
2: No, I haven't sold out. I've had to... I got a few that I took in on trade, and I have a couple of newer cars.
0: Okay.
2: Everything I got running and in good shape. 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
0: Okay. 256-453-5742. I've got it, my friend.
2: Thank you, sir.
0: Thank you. You have a good day.
2: Have a good day. You too. Thank you.
0: Bye-bye. All right, be back with more Swap Shop right here on WZOB.
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0: 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I've got to go to Birmingham, as usual. Got one of my doctor's appointments over there. So I got to go to Birmingham and be there early. So anyway, Cindy will fill in for me tomorrow morning right here on WZOB. 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I'll be back with more Swap Shop right after this on WZOB.
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0: I'll try to get this minute. Good morning, Swap Shop. You're on the air.
1: Good morning. I am looking for any type of jobs today, no matter what it is. If anybody's got some work needs to be done around their house, please give me a call. 256-499-5809.
0: Okay. 256-499-5809.
1: Yes, sir. And y'all have a blessed day.
0: Hey, you too, my friend. Thank you much. Bye-bye. Oh, let's see here. 938 on Swap Shop this morning on WZOB. And give me a call, 256-845-2810, 845-2811. This guy here that was looking for the odd jobs, the 499-5809, I have actually referred some people to him, and they're supposed to be getting in touch with him. So hopefully he can help them out, and they kind of help each other out. Need someone who can work on an older model air conditioner. I just read this a while ago. For trailers or campers, 256-657-4706. Let's see. Want a garden tiller? 256-899-5467. 256-899-5467. Hey, looking for wooden Windsor chairs? 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Got a pickup scrap metal call, Jerry, 256-717-8224. 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You're on the air.
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0: Oh.
2: I took care of it.
0: Oh, DJ, okay. Be more than happy to. Thank you very much.
2: All right, thank you.
0: Thank you. Bye-bye. Okay, the garden tiller, taking it off. It's already gone. Let's see, 940 on Swap Shop this morning on WZOB. 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Good morning, Swap Shop. You're on the air.
3: Yes, sir. I still have the Craftsman 42-inch cut riding lawnmower for $175.
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0: 899-0334. All right, I've got it.
3: I appreciate it, sir. Uh-huh. Have a blessed day.
0: Hey, thank you, and you too, my friend. Bye-bye. Okay, do drywall repair. 256-601-2766. They also pick up scrap metal. Good morning, Swap Shop. You're on the air.
4: Yes, sir, young man. Got a Ward's roll for some S10 parts yesterday. Could you give me his phone number?
0: Oh, yes. The one that wants some I don't know. He's looking for some S10 parts.
4: Yes, sir. I got plenty.
0: I got plenty. Well, let me Let me go ahead and get your number and write your number down, because I'll have to go through my cards real quick to find them. I'm writing your phone number down off my caller ID.
4: Okay.
0: And I will see. Let me just kind of glance real quick and see if it happens to be close to the top. But I remember he was in S10 parts for a 2004 to a 2000, or 98 to a 2005, something like that, and said he was looking for S10 parts and also looking for other junk cars, he said. Let me look and I'll call you right back after.
4: Okay.
0: When I get a chance, I'll see what I can find for you.
4: Thank you.
0: Thank you. Bye bye. All right, let's see if I can find. I'm going to go through this thing right here. Well, I've gone through kind of half of the cards already. Want to buy an Airstream camper? 256-605-1284. 256-605-1284. I got to take a break right quick. Be back with more Swap Shop right here on WZOB.
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0: guy straightened out, and they gave him some information that he wanted on those S10 parts. And I have no idea. Miles, what are you trying to do, buddy? 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Also might be interested in other junk cars. And, of course, his number was 256-996-9533. 947 on Swap Shop this morning right here on WZOB. 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You want over here?
1: Okay, let's get on the train.
0: Okay. Well, he's going to go back over there then. I was going to let him sit in my lap if he wanted to. I'll have for sale some Jerry Lee Lewis and Elvis Presley records. I know some of the Jerry Lee Lewis records he still has on Sun Records. 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
2: That's right.
0: All right, I've got it. Well, thank you very much. All right. Good morning, Swap Shop. Whoop. Good morning, Swap Shop. You're on the air.
3: Yeah, I want to put on, I do small engine repair work, lawnmowers, side-by-sides, four-wheelers. 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
0: 70? Okay, 599-7072.
3: Thank you.
0: Hey, thank you very much. Bye-bye. Hey, let's see. Go ahead. Good morning, Swap Shop. You're on the air.
4: Yes, Tim. Can you give me the number of the man that just called in that had the S10 parts?
0: Oh, the one that, okay, the one. Now, this guy was looking for S10 parts. The guy that that called in a while ago, he had some S10 parts. Are you looking for, or depends which number
4: yes,
0: I give you?
4: Yes, we're looking. Yes, sir. We are looking for S10 parts.
0: Okay. 256-630.
4: Okay.
0: 6046.
4: Okay. Thank you so much.
0: You're
4: you
0: more
4: have a blessed one.
0: You too. Thank you much. Bye-bye. Take a break. Be right back with more Swap Shop right here on WZOB.
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0: Car Swap Shop on WZOB, or I got a phone caller online, my buddy Ronald. How you doing, bud?
1: Good, good. Doing good. Blessings every day.
0: Well, good deal. What can I do for you today, my friend?
1: Hey, I'm looking at somebody that might be out there listening that is in stamp collecting. I need to find it. I found plenty of coin collectors, but no stamp collectors. I just wonder if there's any in this area anywhere.
0: Well, you know, that's really... I had a friend at one time. Of course, he's passed away, and he had moved to Dothan, and he had an unreal stamp collection. But, yeah, right. you don't see that very often.
1: No, you don't. Numbers... 996-8113. 996-8113. Of course, that's 256.
0: All right.
1: And have a good day. Blessings on you.
0: Take care. Thank you. And blessings on you too, my friend. Okay. We'll see. Bye bye. Good morning, Swap Shop. You're on the air.
2: Yeah, I got some pigs for sale there.
0: Pigs for sale. Okay. Go ahead.
2: Yeah, they've got pigs, little bee pigs. They all difficult, $20-$25 a piece.
0: All right.
2: 218-36.
0: 218-30. Well, I got to make a zero. 3060.
2: Yeah, that's right.
0: All right. Thank you. Thank you much, bud. Bye-bye.
2: Yeah, see you.
0: All right. Let's see if I can get everything all reset here. Well, I said I was going to get everything reset. Okay. Want to buy any kind of duck hunting gear like waders, decoys, guns, blinds, 256-601-2766. Got an antique cash register for sale. Comes on when you plug it in, but they don't have the keys that run the function. You might could order them. I don't know. They can send you pictures of the register, 256-418-2966. 256-418-2966. Yeah, as Brother Ronald Berry called a while ago, was, you know, stamp collecting. And, you know, he's even find a lot of coin collectors, but there are not very many stamp collecting. So if you're into stamp collecting and stuff like that, give him a call, 256-996-8113. 256-996-8113. 954. On Swap Shop this morning on WZOB. Let's go ahead and take a quick break, and I will be back with more Swap Shop right here on WZOB.
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0: 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You're on the air.
1: Yes, I am having an estate / yard sale inside the house. I have napkins, placemats, kitchen supplies, or spreads, comforters, and my phone number is 256-996-7262. If anyone's interested.
0: 7262, that way you can give them the address to come up there and check it out.
1: That's right. Thank you so much.
0: Hey, thank you. Bye-bye.
1: All right, bye.
0: Bye-bye. 256-996-7262 is the number to call there. 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

0: live. More Swap Shop right here on WZOB. And good morning, Swap Shop. 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
1: This is Dave. I just want to let everybody know. Still got the records and all that, and the VHS movies, of course. And I got a case full of dolls, if anybody likes to collect dolls. And I got an Elvis, a couple of Elvis Presley dolls, a Jacqueline Kennedy doll, and a few others. And I mean, it might have Scarlett O'Hara. I'm not sure about that. But also got an exercise bike. And anybody interested in any of those items, just give me a call. Same number, 256-557-9161.
0: 256-557-9161. I got it there, Dave.
1: All right. Thank you very much. Have a good day.
0: You too. Bye-bye. 7 minutes after the hour of 10 o'clock on Swap Shop this morning on WZOB. Excuse me. Hang on a second. Had to kind of clear my throat there. They said I clean house and work in chicken houses. Been doing it for years. I also have a pontoon boat for sale, 256-997-7705. Make handmade leather goods, holsters, belts, wallets, purses, sheaths, etc. Made with top quality whole grain leather at unbeatable prices. 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For more information, or 256-630-2368. Got about another, about 7 or 8 more minutes on Swap Shop this morning on WZOB. Got a storage building clear out. Chalkboards. Small table, easels, private fencing, wood, press board, Christmas decor, more, 256-996-3143. Good morning, Swap Shop. You're on the air. Hello, Angela.
2: Good morning, Mr. Tim, on this beautiful day.
0: Yes, it is a beautiful day.
2: Still have those 17-inch tires that came off of Equinox, but they're Ford tires, and they're still in good condition. And then I have the antique stereo thing that's the radio. The A-track tape player and a record player in it.
0: Okay.
2: And it's very big and it's very heavy. And it'll take about 3 men to bring it from the back trailer to my house to make sure it works. And when I did put it out there, it was working.
0: Okay.
2: And then I have a small thing that a small dog or a mini-sized dog could stay in the house. And it's got a little door on it that you pitch down and open it and then close it back up for sale. And then I'm looking for all the clothes that's on those cards and the t-shirts. And I can set with an elderly couple as a couple or a single person. And I can do house cleaning as well. But I do not drive, so whoever wants me to work, they will have to come and get me and bring me back home. And for more information on any of this stuff, you can call 256-516-1277. And not this weekend, but next weekend I'll be having a yard sale at the Love Stop and Go. And I'll have women's clothes, men's clothes, some children's clothes, shoes, miscellaneous glassware, and different other things as well.
0: Okay.
2: And I would like the number of the man that you said that made homemade pocketbooks.
0: Oh, yes, he did homemade leather goods.
2: Yeah.
0: Let's see here. I got two phone numbers.
2: Okay.
0: 256-385.
2: Okay.
0: 8803.
2: Okay.
0: And the other one's 256-630.
2: Okay. 630, okay.
0: No, 630.
2: 630, okay.
0: Yeah, and 2368.
2: Okay, because I had one when I was a little girl. My brother brought me it at Collinsville. That person don't come there no more.
0: Oh, okay.
2: And that's why I would like another one.
0: Yeah, well, like I said, the number is 385-8803 or 630.
2: Yeah, I got it wrote down like you told me.
0: All right.
2: I'm going to call and ask them.
0: And his name is Kevin.
2: Okay, thank you so much, Mr. Tim.
0: Thank you. Bye-bye.
2: Bye-bye.
0: Let's see here. Good morning, Swap Shop. You're on the air.
3: Yes, sir. I've got a topper for a long bed Chevy truck. It's one of them toppers that just opens in the back. It's not like a camper shell or nothing, but I'll take $75 for it. I gave almost $400 for it. It's blue in color and really, really, really sharp, but yeah. I'll take $75 for it. And I'm also looking for a full size bed in good shape. I need a good full size bed. And if you could give me a call at area code 423-503-8736.
0: All right, 423-503-8736.
3: Yes, sir. I also have a little bit of a big stage speaker and a couple of wireless mics also, if you'll put that on there also.
0: All right. I've got it.
3: All right, buddy. Thank you.
0: Hey, thank you very much. Bye-bye.
3: All right. Bye-bye.
0: Bye-bye. Be back with more Swap Shop right after this.
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0: All right, just about ready to wrap it up on Swap Shop this morning. Good morning, Swap Shop. You're on the air.
1: Yes, I've got 11 beautiful kittens, 8 to 10 weeks old, and they're all beautiful and very fun and playful and litter trained, litter box trained, and they're free to a good home. I'd like to give them away, and okay. I'm in the Fife area, and my number is area code 404-398-7793.
0: Okay.
1: And I'm down the road from the high school.
0: Okay, 404-398-7793.
1: Yes, sir. They're all beautiful, different colors. Some's got short tails, some's got long tails.
0: Okay. All right. Well, thank you very much.
1: Okay, thank you.
0: Thank you. Bye-bye.
1: Bye.
0: All right. Let's see here. I thought I had somebody else that was kind of hanging on, waiting to get on, but they didn't. Is that what, Miles?
2: Did you get my birthday?
0: Yeah, when your birthday. He's still talking about his birthday, but it's coming up in about a month or so. Right now, it's 16 minutes after 10 o'clock. That's going to wrap it up for Swap Shop today. Enjoyed being with you. Y'all take care. Take care of each other. God loves you, so do I. I will not be here tomorrow. Cindy will be filling in for me tomorrow while I have to go out of town for a doctor's appointment. But I will be back on Friday right here on WZOB. Until then, y'all take care. Catch y'all tomorrow. Bye-bye. Gary Mattis comes up at 11 o'clock with some great country music right here on WZOB.

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1: There's only one Alabama Senate candidate endorsed by President Trump, Barry Moore. 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On June 16th, stand with President Trump and vote Barry Moore for U.S. Senate.
2: Barry Moore, he will never let you down.
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0: Your WZOB weather forecast for today: becoming hot and cloudy this afternoon. Maybe a little bit of drizzle. Highs around 88. Tonight, clear to partly cloudy. Lows around 68. And for tomorrow, partly cloudy. Highs around 91. And tomorrow night, mostly clear skies. Lows around 70. That is your 100.9 FM and 1250 AM WZOB area weather forecast. 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

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Yeah, it's that time already. 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
0: Your WZOB weather forecast for today: becoming hot and cloudy this afternoon, maybe a little bit of drizzle. Highs around 88. Tonight, clear to partly cloudy. Lows around 68. And for tomorrow, partly cloudy. Highs around 91. And tomorrow night, mostly clear skies. Lows around 70. That is your 100.9 FM and 1250 AM WZOB area weather forecast. I'm Tim Dobson.

Michael Tenpenny, the same moon on WZOB. 11:23, Gary Maddox here. Drew Baldridge, Rebel.

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1: I'm Scott Davidson with sports on the Alabama Radio Network. Alabama football landed another top prospect for the 27 recruiting class. Three-star running back Ty Phillips committed to the Crimson Tide Monday over NC State, Florida State, Ohio State, and others. Auburn now has 16 commits for next year after four-star safety Chance Gilbert delivered his pledge. The top 60 prospect picked the Tigers over Georgia, giving coach Alex Golish a top 10 class in this cycle. Alabama baseball coach Rob Vaughn says his team isn't satisfied with just making it to the College World Series. Crimson Tide beat St. John's yesterday to punch their ticket to Omaha for the first time in nearly 30 years. Bama opens against Oklahoma Saturday. Meantime, Troy, they'll face West Virginia in the tournament's opening game on Friday. And Southern League baseball action, that'll resume tonight. It'll be Montgomery hosting Knoxville, looking for a third straight win there. Birmingham rides a four-game skid into their series against Biloxi and Rocket City. They'll visit Chattanooga. With sports, I'm Scott Davidson, and this is the Alabama Radio Network.
2: Donald Trump's America.
3: Acting Attorney General Todd Blanche told lawmakers the Justice Department is not moving forward with a nearly $1.8 billion anti-weaponization fund. But President Trump would not say if that compensation fund is on hold or dead.
4: As far as I'm concerned, it was a beautiful thing. It was something I didn't make it, but I heard that. I thought that was the greatest thing.
3: The fund was created as part of a settlement with President Trump and members of his family to end the lawsuits against the IRS. Administration officials say any American who believes they were unfairly targeted by the government for political purposes was free to apply for a payment. President Trump singling out individuals convicted after the January 6th Capitol riot.
4: These are people that are great people. That were destroyed. Their families have been destroyed.
3: Lawmakers say there already is a process for Americans seeking compensation from the government. At the White House, Jared Hunt.

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0: Your WZOB weather forecast for today: becoming hot and cloudy this afternoon, maybe a little bit of drizzle. Highs around 88. Tonight, clear to partly cloudy. Lows around 68. And for tomorrow, partly cloudy. Highs around 91. And tomorrow night, mostly clear skies. Lows around 70. That is your 100.9 FM and 1250 AM WZOB area weather forecast. 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
2: I'm Sue Guzman. Graham Plantner overcoming a series of controversies to win the Democratic nomination for U.S. Senate in Maine.
3: I'm still far from perfect, but every day I wake up and I try to be a little bit better and a little bit kinder than I was the day before.
2: He'll face incumbent Republican Susan Collins in November. In South Carolina, Republican Senator Lindsey Graham has survived a primary challenge and will face pediatrician Annie Andrews. Congresswoman Nancy Mace lost her GOP primary for South Carolina governor. Trump-backed South Carolina Lieutenant Governor Pamela Evett and Attorney General Alan Wilson will face one another in a primary runoff June 23rd. Republican Steve Hilton edged past Dom Steyer to face Javier Becerra in the California governor's race. And Carmelo Anthony sentenced to 35 years for murdering a student at a Texas track meet last year. 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

Gabby Barrett, Glory Days on WZOB. Later on, might give you a chance to get in a Lake Winnie drawing with the tickets coming up on Friday. Keith Urban.

0: Your number one country, WZOB. 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
5: 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And please don't litter. It will help you and others along the way. 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We want you to stay with us as long as you can and enjoy the area that we call home. We say it like this: stay all night, stay a little longer. Dance all night, dance a little longer. Pull off your coat and throw it in the corner. Don't see why. Just don't stay a little longer. Y'all come to see us. God bless you, and may God bless America.
0: Oh, the band's playing on number one country, WZOB. Mostly sunny for the afternoon, high of 87. Tonight, mostly clear, of a day low 71. Tomorrow, sunny, high of 89. For Friday, mostly sunny, chance for afternoon showers and thunderstorms with a high of 88.

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1: With another ARN News update, I'm Jim Faraday. Just days before it was scheduled to start, organizers of the Rock the South Music Festival announced it's being postponed. That change attributed to the torrential rainfall of recent days. The event now planned for the first days of October in Decatur. All headliners will remain in the lineup. The head of Montgomery's Liberal Southern Poverty Law Center facing tough questions at a House hearing about the group's alleged practices of funneling millions of donor dollars to the same extremist groups they were claiming to fight. Alabama Attorney General Steve Marshall issuing cease and desist letters to six companies accused of illegally selling abortion-inducing drugs in Alabama. Soccer fans heading to Auburn tonight for an exhibition match between FIFA World Champs Argentina and Iceland. I'm Jim Faraday. And you're up to date around your world, around your state. 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
2: Fox on set. Spies from communist China are after you on social media. A new report alleges the People's Republic of China is spying on Westerners, but not just those in government or military work, but all sorts of professional employment. The report from the International Intel Consortium called Five Eyes, made up of the U.S., Canada, the U.K., Australia, and New Zealand, accuses China's agents of using professional networking platform LinkedIn to make contacts in hopes of finding and exploiting people who may have security clearances or other sensitive info. China denies the report's claims. The report is scary, but it is also a reminder that the virtual space afforded to us by the tech we carry isn't always safe. And while we caution kids about with who they interact online, adults are also targeted by bad actors, and what is posted or shared in online settings may never again be confidential. With Fox on Tech, I'm Evan Brown.

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0: 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We hope that you'll join us this Thursday, 11 to 1 on WZOB for our show, Lunch with Brian and Steve. 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We're in general. 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
3: News. I'm Sue Guzman. Graham Plantner overcoming a series of controversies to win the Democratic nomination for U.S. Senate in Maine.
4: I'm still far from perfect, but every day I wake up and I try to be a little bit better and a little bit kinder than I was the day before.
3: He'll face incumbent Republican Susan Collins in November. In South Carolina, Republican Senator Lindsey Graham has survived a primary challenge and will face pediatrician Annie Andrews. Congresswoman Nancy Mace lost her GOP primary for South Carolina governor. Trump-backed South Carolina Lieutenant Governor Pamela Evatt and Attorney General Alan Wilson will face one another in a primary runoff June 23rd. Republican Steve Hilton edged past Dom Steyer to face Javier Becerra in the California governor's race. And Carmelo Anthony sentenced to 35 years for murdering a student at a Texas track meet last year. 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
1: Oh, the band's playing on number one country WZOB. Mostly sunny for the afternoon, high of 87. Tonight, mostly clear, overnight low 71. Tomorrow, sunny, high of 89. For Friday, mostly sunny. Chance for afternoon showers and thunderstorms with a high of 88.

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1: I'm Scott Davidson with sports on the Alabama Radio Network. Alabama football landed another top prospect for the 27 recruiting class. Three-star running back Ty Phillips committed to the Crimson Tide Monday over NC State, Florida State, Ohio State, and others. Auburn now has 16 commits for next year after four-star safety Chance Gilbert delivered his pledge. The top 60 prospect picked the Tigers over Georgia, giving coach Alex Golish a top 10 class in this cycle. Alabama baseball coach Rob Vaughn says his team isn't satisfied with just making it to the College World Series. Crimson Tide beat St. John's yesterday to punch their ticket to Omaha for the first time in nearly 30 years. Bama opens against Oklahoma Saturday. Meantime, Troy, they'll face West Virginia in the tournament's opening game on Friday. And Southern League baseball action, that'll resume tonight. It'll be Montgomery hosting Knoxville, looking for a third straight win there. Birmingham rides a four-game skid into their series against Biloxi and Rocket City. They'll visit Chattanooga. With sports, I'm Scott Davidson, and this is the Alabama Radio Network.
2: Donald Trump's America.
3: Acting Attorney General Todd Blanche told lawmakers the Justice Department is not moving forward with a nearly $1.8 billion anti-weaponization fund. But President Trump would not say if that compensation fund is on hold or dead.
4: As far as I'm concerned, it was a beautiful thing. It was something I didn't make it, but I heard that. I thought that was the greatest thing.
3: The fund was created as part of a settlement with President Trump and members of his family to end the lawsuit against the IRS. Administration officials say any American who believes they were unfairly targeted by the government for political purposes was free to apply for a payment. President Trump singling out individuals convicted after the January 6th Capitol riot.
4: These are people that are great people. That were destroyed. Their families have been destroyed.
3: Lawmakers say there already is a process for Americans seeking compensation from the government. At the White House, Jerry.

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1: Hey guys, Brian Northcutt here. 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
0: Oh, the band's playing on number one country, WZOB. Mostly sunny for the afternoon, high of 87. Tonight, mostly clear, overday low 71. Tomorrow, sunny, high of 89. For Friday, mostly sunny. Chance for afternoon showers and thunderstorms, with a high of 88.

Old Dominion coming home on WZOB 207. Gary Maddox here. Going to give you an opportunity to get in the drawing for the Lake Winnipesaukee tickets coming up this Friday on

All right, time to get your name in the drawing for the Blake Winnie tickets coming up this Friday, and I think I'm going to take the sixth caller. Caller number six gets the name in the big drawing, their name in the big drawing. Caller number six.

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5: Oh, the band's playing on number one country, WZOB. Mostly sunny for the afternoon, high of 87. Tonight, mostly clear, of a day low 71. Tomorrow, sunny, high of 89. For Friday, mostly sunny. Chance for afternoon showers and thunderstorms with a high of 88.

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1: I'm Scott Davidson with sports on the Alabama Radio Network. Alabama football landed another top prospect for the 27 recruiting class. Three-star running back Ty Phillips committed to the Crimson Tide Monday over NC State, Florida State, Ohio State, and others. Auburn now has 16 commits for next year after four-star safety Chance Gilbert delivered his pledge. The top 60 prospect picked the Tigers over Georgia, giving coach Alex Golish a top 10 class in this cycle. Alabama baseball coach Rob Vaughn says his team isn't satisfied with just making it to the College World Series. Crimson Tide beat St. John's yesterday to punch their ticket to Omaha for the first time in nearly 30 years. Bama opens against Oklahoma Saturday. Meantime, Troy, they'll face West Virginia in the tournament's opening game on Friday. And Southern League baseball action, that'll resume tonight. It'll be Montgomery hosting Knoxville, looking for a third straight win there. Birmingham rides a four-game skid into their series against Biloxi and Rocket City. They'll visit Chattanooga. With sports, I'm Scott Davidson, and this is the Alabama Radio Network.
2: Donald Trump's America.
3: Acting Attorney General Todd Blanche told lawmakers the Justice Department is not moving forward with a nearly $1.8 billion anti-weaponization fund. But President Trump would not say if that compensation fund is on hold or dead.
4: As far as I'm concerned, it was a beautiful thing. It was something I didn't make it, but I heard that. I thought that was the greatest thing.
3: The fund was created as part of a settlement with President Trump and members of his family to end the lawsuit against the IRS. Administration officials say any American who believes they were unfairly targeted by the government for political purposes was free to apply for a payment. President Trump singling out individuals convicted after the January 6th Capitol riot.
4: These are people that are great people. That would destroy. Their families have been destroyed.
3: Lawmakers say there already is a process for Americans seeking compensation from the government. At the White House, Jerry.

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Randy Houser, and we were. Congratulations to Jessica Clarity. 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
0: Oh, the band's playing on number one country, WZOB. Mostly sunny for the afternoon, high of 87. Tonight, mostly clear, overnight low 71. Tomorrow, sunny, high of 89. For Friday, mostly sunny, chance for afternoon showers and thunderstorms with a high of 88.
8: WZOB. All right, that does it for Gary Maddox today. I'll be back Friday at 11. Gonna leave you with Lainey Wilson. Can't

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1: News. I'm Sue Guzman. Graham Plantner overcoming a series of controversies to win the Democratic nomination for U.S. Senate in Maine.
2: I'm still far from perfect, but every day I wake up and I try to be a little bit better and a little bit kinder than I was the day before.
1: He'll face incumbent Republican Susan Collins in November. In South Carolina, Republican Senator Lindsey Graham has survived a primary challenge and will face pediatrician Annie Andrews. Congresswoman Nancy Mace lost her GOP primary for South Carolina governor. Trump backed South Carolina Lieutenant Governor Pamela Evett. And Attorney General Alan Wilson will face one another in a primary runoff June 23rd. Republican Steve Hilton edged past Dom Steyer to face Javier Becerra in the California governor's race. And Carmelo Anthony sentenced to 35 years for murdering a student at a Texas track meet last year. 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
1: There's only one Alabama Senate candidate endorsed by President Trump, Barry Moore. Barry Moore is an America First patriot who earned President Trump's complete and total endorsement. From the beginning, Barry Moore has stood shoulder to shoulder with President Trump. He was the first elected official in the country to endorse President Trump and fought tirelessly to deliver on the America First agenda. Cutting taxes, securing the border, and slashing wasteful government spending. As your next senator, Barry Moore will fight to grow our economy, keep our borders secure, and champion American innovation. On June 16th, stand with President Trump and vote Barry Moore for U.S. Senate.
2: Barry Moore, he will never let you down.
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0: Great to have you with us. Number one country WZOB. Mostly sunny for the afternoon. Tonight, mostly clear. Overnight low 71. For tomorrow, sunny, high of 89. For Friday, mostly sunny. Chance for afternoon showers and thunderstorms with a high of 88.

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1: With another ARN News update, I'm Jim Faraday. Just days before it was scheduled to start, organizers of the Rock the South Music Festival announced it's being postponed. That change attributed to the torrential rainfall of recent days. The event now planned for the first days of October in Decatur. All headliners will remain in the lineup. The head of Montgomery's Liberal Southern Poverty Law Center facing tough questions at a House hearing about the group's alleged practices of funneling millions of donor dollars to the same extremist groups they were claiming to fight. Alabama Attorney General Steve Marshall issuing cease and desist letters to six companies accused of illegally selling abortion-inducing drugs in Alabama. Soccer fans heading to Auburn tonight for an exhibition match between FIFA World Champs Argentina and Iceland. I'm Jim Faraday. And you're up to date around your world, around your state. 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
1: Spies from communist China are after you on social media. A new report alleges the People's Republic of China is spying on Westerners, but not just those in government or military work, but all sorts of professional employment. The report from the International Intel Consortium called Five Eyes, made up of the U.S., Canada, the U.K., Australia, and New Zealand, accuses China's agents of using professional networking platform LinkedIn to make contacts in hopes of finding and exploiting people who may have security clearances or other sensitive info. China denies the report's claims. The report is scary, but it is also a reminder that the virtual space afforded to us by the tech we carry isn't always safe. And while we caution kids about with who they interact online, adults are also targeted by bad actors, and what is posted or shared in online settings may never again be confidential. With Fox on Tech, I'm Evan Brown.

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1: This is Marshall County Sheriff Phil Sims. I've seen a lot of politicians claim they support law enforcement, but actions speak louder than words. That's why Catherine Robertson has my full endorsement for Attorney General. Catherine's been a true friend to law enforcement during her long tenure at the AG's office, quietly muscling through public safety measures that have made Alabama safer. She's a team player, and she's tough. Join me in voting for Catherine Robertson for Attorney General on June 16th.
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0: Great to have you with us. Number one country WZOB, mostly sunny for the afternoon. Tonight, mostly clear, up at a low 71. For tomorrow, sunny, high of 89. For Friday, mostly sunny. Chance for afternoon showers and thunderstorms with a high of 88.

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1: News. I'm Sue Guzman. Graham Plantner overcoming a series of controversies to win the Democratic nomination for U.S. Senate in Maine.
2: I'm still far from perfect, but every day I wake up and I try to be a little bit better and a little bit kinder than I was the day before.
1: He'll face incumbent Republican Susan Collins in November. In South Carolina, Republican Senator Lindsey Graham has survived a primary challenge and will face pediatrician Annie Andrews. Congresswoman Nancy Mace lost her GOP primary for South Carolina governor. Trump-backed South Carolina Lieutenant Governor Pamela Evatt and Attorney General Alan Wilson will face one another in a primary runoff June 23rd. Republican Steve Hilton edged past Dom Steyer to face Javier Becerra in the California governor's race. And Carmelo Anthony sentenced to 35 years for murdering a student at a Texas track meet last year. 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
0: Great to have you with us. 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Mostly sunny for the afternoon. Tonight, mostly clear of a day low 71. For tomorrow, sunny, high of 89. For Friday, mostly sunny. Chance for afternoon showers and thunderstorms with a high of 88.

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1: With another ARN News update, I'm Jim Faraday. Just days before it was scheduled to start, organizers of the Rock the South Music Festival announced it's being postponed. That change attributed to the torrential rainfall of recent days. The event now planned for the first days of October in Decatur. All headliners will remain in the lineup. The head of Montgomery's Liberal Southern Poverty Law Center facing tough questions at a House hearing about the group's alleged practices of funneling millions of donor dollars to the same extremist groups they were claiming to fight. Alabama Attorney General Steve Marshall issuing cease and desist letters to six companies accused of illegally selling abortion-inducing drugs in Alabama. Soccer fans heading to Auburn tonight for an exhibition match between FIFA World Champs Argentina and Iceland. I'm Jim Faraday. And you're up to date around your world, around your state. 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
3: Spies from communist China are after you on social media. A new report alleges the People's Republic of China is spying on Westerners, but not just those in government or military work, but all sorts of professional employment. The report from the international intel consortium called Five Eyes, made up of the U.S., Canada, the U.K., Australia, and New Zealand, accuses China's agents of using professional networking platform LinkedIn to make contacts in hopes of finding and exploiting people who may have security clearances or other sensitive info. China denies the report's claims. The report is scary, but it is also a reminder that the virtual space afforded to us by the tech we carry isn't always safe. And while we caution kids about with who they interact online, adults are also targeted by bad actors, and what is posted or shared in online settings may never again be confidential. With Fox on Tech, I'm Evan Brown.

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1: This is Marshall County Sheriff Phil Sims. 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Join me in voting for Catherine Robertson for Attorney General on June 16th.
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1: News. I'm Sue Guzman. Graham Plantner overcoming a series of controversies to win the Democratic nomination for U.S. Senate in Maine.
2: I'm still far from perfect, but every day I wake up and I try to be a little bit better and a little bit kinder than I was the day before.
1: He'll face incumbent Republican Susan Collins in November. In South Carolina, Republican Senator Lindsey Graham has survived a primary challenge and will face pediatrician Annie Andrews. Congresswoman Nancy Mace lost her GOP primary for South Carolina governor. Trump-backed South Carolina Lieutenant Governor Pamela Evatt and Attorney General Alan Wilson will face one another in a primary runoff June 23rd. Republican Steve Hilton edged past Dom Steyer to face Javier Becerra in the California governor's race. And Carmelo Anthony sentenced to 35 years for murdering a student at a Texas track meet last year. 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
0: We are number one country WZOB. Mostly clear for tonight, of it a low 71. Tomorrow, sunny, high of 89. For Friday, mostly sunny. Possible afternoon showers and thunderstorms with a high of 88.

on the community calendar, the Mount Carmel Baptist Church will be having a Shepherd's Call, a Valley of the Shepherds walk unafraid through the shadows for kids ages K through 6th grade on June the 15th from the 18th from 6 until 8 p.m. If you need a ride, call 256-845-2746 at the Mount Carmel Baptist Church. The Simple Faith Gospel Group will be at the Bethany Baptist Church on Davistown Road in Section, Alabama on Friday, June the 19th at 6:30 p.m. Everyone is welcome to attend. 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
0: We are number one country WZOB. Mostly clear for tonight, of it a low 71. Tomorrow, sunny, high of 89. For Friday, mostly sunny, possible afternoon showers and thunderstorms with a high of 88.

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1: John Saucier, this is a Fox News alert. U.S. Central Command says U.S. military has launched what they're calling defensive airstrikes against targets in Iran. Secretary of War Pete Hegseth says these strikes are sent with a message.
2: Those strikes that will happen tonight will be strong. They will be clear. If they happen to happen tomorrow night, they will be strong and they will be clear.
1: Well, they are happening now. It comes after Iranian forces believed to have downed a U.S. military helicopter earlier this week. The two U.S. pilots that were on that chopper are safe. Republican Senator John Kennedy telling Fox Business the United States has successfully eliminated Iran's nuclear ballistic missile program and weakened its economy.
3: We have injured severely both the public and private sector of Iran. It'll be 20 years, probably cost $1 trillion for them to recover.
1: President Trump says U.S. is successfully guiding oil tankers through the Strait of Hormuz despite the Navy's blockade. America is listening to Fox News.
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0: We are number one country, WZOB, mostly clear for tonight, up at a low 71. Tomorrow, sunny, high of 89. For Friday, mostly sunny, possible afternoon showers and thunderstorms with a high of 88.

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1: This is Marshall County Sheriff Phil Sims. I've seen a lot of politicians claim they support law enforcement, but actions speak louder than words. That's why Catherine Robertson has my full endorsement for Attorney General. 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Quietly muscling through public safety measures that have made Alabama safer, she's a team player and she's tough. Join me in voting for Catherine Robertson for Attorney General on June 16th.
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0: Good evening. You're with number one country, WZOB. It's 6:38.
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0: We are number one country WZOB, mostly clear for tonight, of a low 71. Tomorrow, sunny, high of 89. For Friday, mostly sunny, possible afternoon showers and thunderstorms with a high of 88.

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1: I'm Tom Rigotti. The U.S. military launches a second round of fresh strikes on Iran. Fox's Jennifer Griffin is in Washington.
2: We've heard of explosions occurring at ports along the Strait of Hormuz and along the Iranian coast. We've heard that Kish Island has been hit, Keshem Island, as well as sites in western Tehran.
1: Iran's president calls President Trump's threats a sign of desperation. Opening statements have taken place in the trial of the man accused of sparking one of the most destructive wildfires in Los Angeles history.